make love so fine. 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She said, tell me all the trouble. You know what she said? She said,

0: und eure Lieblingshits der 70er, so wie ihr es liebt.
1: I've heard people say that too much of anything is not good for you, baby. But I don't know about that. 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It's just not enough, baby.

0: Harmony und eure Lieblingshits der 70er. So wie ihr es liebt.
1: It's not time to make a change. 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

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New York City is the place where they said, hey babe, take a walk

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I said, hey honey,

0: 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Harmony plus eure Lieblingshits der 70er.
1: 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I thought I'd get closer, so I walked on